0: Info.
1: Ladies and gentlemen, tonight we have a very special guest. And honestly, the most intriguing voice coming out of France for her generation. We present tonight the Queen of Freak.
2: Girl, like, what the fuck is wrong with these niggas? Like, where is the good man? Because I swear I've been looking, sis. I've been looking.

is bear strange fruit, blood on the leaves and blood at the root, black bodies swinging

burning flesh. Here's a fruit for the crows to pluck, for the rain to go.

Dashkodeyong. You might call it Rice Lake. All along the north shore of Bima Dashkodeyong are those burial mounds. Gore Landing, Roach's Point, Sugar Island, Cameron's Point, Hastings, La Visconti. Big mounds, ancient mounds, mounds that cradle the bones of the ones that came before us. This summer,

Pulling new deck, new patio, new view. Please pass the salsa. This summer, some settlers who live right on top of that burial mound in Hastings, right on top

We're supposed to be on the lake. Breathe. We're supposed to be gently knocking, and gently parching, and gently dancing, and gently winnowing. Breathe. We are not supposed to be standing on this desecrated mound, looking, not looking, looking, not looking, looking, not looking, looking.

Did I see that right? My skull is in a cardboard box in that basement. My bones are under an orange tarp from Canadian Tire, cracked, rattling plastic in the wind. My grave is desecrated. My skull is in that white lady's basement. My bones are under an orange tarp from Canadian Tire, cracked, rattling plastic in the wind like a rake on the sidewalk. My body is tired from carrying the weight of this Shaganashi's house. Ah, Nokomis, this shouldn't have happened. Your relatives took such good care. The mound is so clearly marked. Ah, Nokomis, how did this happen? What have you come to tell us? Why are you here?

0: question to be asked is, what were you doing? Oh, you know, collapses. What can you do not to surrender?
1: Danse, danse avant que tout. Danse, danse avant que tout soit brosson. Danse, danse avant.

Dash Kodayong. You might call it Rice Lake. All along the north shore of Bimadash Kodayong are those burial mounds. Gore Landing, Roach's Point, Sugar Island, Cameron's Point, Hastings, the Visconti. Big mounds, ancient mounds, mounds that cradle the bones of the ones that came before us. This summer,

We're supposed to be on the lake. Breathe. We're supposed to be gently knocking, and gently parching, and gently dancing, and gently winnowing.

My grave is desecrated. My skull is in that white lady's basement. My bones are under an orange tarp from Canadian Tire, cracked, rattling plastic in the wind like a rake on the sidewalk. My body is tired from carrying the weight of this Shaganashi's house. Ah, Nokomis, this shouldn't have happened. Your relatives took such good care. The mound is so clearly marked. Ah, Nokomis, how did this happen? What have you come to tell us? Why are you here?

0: going to get it. I'm going to get it. I'm going to get it. I don't want a policeman's idea of justice. I want a little of the victim's idea of justice. From the bottom, looking up, not from the top, looking down.
1: I'm also a man of heart and blood and soul. Heart and blood and soul. Heart and blood and soul. And I'm not gonna do it. Heart and blood and soul. Heart and blood and soul. Heart and blood and soul. I've got principles.
0: Well, ain't got a soul of his own. Just little piece of a big soul.
2: You believe in liberty? Liberty.
0: Little piece of a big soul.
2: You know it's being strangled.
0: The one big soul that belongs to everybody.

0: 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I stopped living. Stared at the grass at the edge of the cliff. I saw women. Heart is a yellowing brick. Dead set on a wish that can never exist. A transition. Want to be is, but I'm is an ambition. Kicks me awake and says dress. I was looking for the door. All I found was your flesh. Your flesh. Your blessed. Dismembered. Hands of sand. I'm stranded. I wanna be thrown against the wall by a tall cold dickhead with a Morse code accent that I can't look at without starting something. I'll regret. Everything's beautiful. I die. I saw light in the buildings at night. I saw light in the windows as I passed them by. On the river, on the ledge, on the bridge, on the side of your face at the bar, it went dark. I saw light in the buildings at night. I saw light in the windows as I passed them by. On the river, on the bridge, on the ledge, on the side of your face at the bar, it went dark. I saw light.
1: Tapped out a few laughs on the summer grass and in all the sky's many merry blues, I read 1,000 words of pretty good news. And now heliotropes around your light gather, and they chatter and chatter, and they chatter, making sipid remarks about things that matter, till they don't anymore, till they don't weigh a crumb, until the caring in you is surely done, until dead is every one of us floating about between good bookie odds and 2-for-1 on stout. Some live it all out in lust of a stage, but you are busy trying to trap the heart in a page, having scenes arranged into your bones, and happily arranging yourself to be alone, believing happiness to be a train that just doesn't stop for you, and pain but a friend that doesn't pretend, and pain but a friend that doesn't pretend, and pain but a friend that doesn't pretend.
0: I saw light in the buildings at night. I saw light in the windows as I passed them by. On the river, on the bridge, on the ledge, on the side of your face at the bar, it went dark. I saw light in the buildings at night. I saw light in the windows as I passed them by. On the river,

Yamadash Kodeyong. You might call it Rice Lake. All along the north shore of Bimadash Kodeyong are those burial mounds. Gore Landing, Roach's Point, Sugar Island, Cameron's Point, Hastings, La Visconti. Big mounds, ancient mounds, mounds that cradle the bones of the ones that came before us. This summer,

See that, right? My skull is in a cardboard box in that basement. My bones are under an orange tarp from Canadian Tire, cracked, rattling plastic in the wind. My grave is desecrated. My skull is in that white lady's basement. My bones are under an orange tarp from Canadian Tire, cracked, rattling plastic in the wind like a rake on the sidewalk. My body is tired from carrying the weight of this Shaganashi's house. Ah, Nokomis, this shouldn't have happened. Your relatives took such good care. The mound is so clearly marked. Ah, Nokomis, how did this happen? What have you come to tell us? Why are you here?

of Pimadash Kodayong. You might call it Rice Lake. All along the north shore of Pimadash Kodayong are those burial mounds. Gore Landing, Roach's Point, Sugar Island, Cameron's Point, Hastings, La Visconti. Big mounds, ancient mounds, mounds that cradle the bones of the ones that came before us. This summer,

echoing, new deck, new patio, new view. Please pass the salsa. This summer, some settlers who live right on top of that burial mound in Hastings, right on top

We're supposed to be on the lake. Breathe. We're supposed to be gently knocking, and gently parching, and gently dancing, and gently winnowing.

My grave is desecrated. My skull is in that white lady's basement. My bones are under an orange tarp from Canadian Tire, cracked, rattling plastic in the wind like a rake on the sidewalk. My body is tired from carrying the weight of this Shaganashi's house. Ah, Nokomis, this shouldn't have happened. Your relatives took such good care. The mound is so clearly marked. Ah, Nokomis, how did this happen? What have you come to tell us? Why are you here?

0: fruit. Word up. 2 for 5's over here, baby. Word up. 2 for 5's, niggas got garbage down the way. Word up.
1: Cash rules everything around me. Cream it.
0: Yeah. Check this old fly shit out. 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

black North Face. Out to green smoke jack with no chase. Pedal on the floor, thirsty to score. Fast lane, destination top, the cash game. See, keep like a missile with mad aim. You can't blame in this conspiracy campaign. A mystery the most, universal host. He is hot, y'all more often than not. Vision clear like a Hindu with the third eye dot. We be weak, nah, baby, that's my word I got. Enough rhymes, tough times, try talking to kids. We walk around thinking that doesn't forgive. Life in itself is like a bed. And if you're scared to die, then you're scared to live. Ain't it a shame dealing with the remain? Hennessy on the brain, travel the plane. World of copycats, twisted death traps, blistered sex raps, blinded jet black. Matters awake, a response since came to life. Sickening seance, escape the realm, block swept like old act. Fake jacks and cast two smacks. Gentlemen, relax. Blaze trails that haven't been traveled in a while. Scatter clues for those who equate the style. Cruising in the Lex out the window seat while I be tripping off the rhyme, bop my head to the beat. Can't speak on delirious mood swings. True crown, a hand of the true kings. Tighter

death trap. Blister sex rap, blind to jet black. Matters awake, your response since came to life. Sickening seance, escape the realm. Fly swift like old act. Fake jacks, cats, cats too smacked. Gentlemen relax. Blaze trails that haven't been traveled in a while. Scatter clues for those who equate the style.

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0: You don't know.
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0: And I'll

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1: Time for haters, only loved ones. But don't think we up on sweet, you catch them in the shove. 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
0: bringing harmony.
1: You're looking at me dirty, thinking of ways of harming me.